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1: 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Inner lip. Outer lip. Skip scientific specifics as lips kiss lips. Tongue lick clit. Fingers fondle tits. 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Microscopic movements. Pheromones sent to frenzy. 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

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Should I really be calling him?

0: men, here are a couple of trumpet players, probably the two greatest trumpet players in the world, who would like to say a few words to you before they play for you. First, Satchmo Louis Armstrong, and then Roy Eldridge. Come on, Satchmo, what you say?
1: Let's say that, folks. This is Satchmo getting ready to beat up his chops here, and I wish y'all all the luck in the world. And my boy Roy Eldridge standing right here, and I know he want to tell you about that new record and hello. What's the name of that dude?
2: Mop Mop.
1: Yeah. Never mind it.
2: Well, Mop Mop, that's one of the tunes we're going to knock out for you, kids. 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
1: Straight back from Rochdale, would you please welcome Miss Lisa Stansfield?

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1: with the quickness.
0: Yeah. 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
1: Yo, baby, we really got it going on, you know? For the first time in my life, I feel like I'm into something, into someone. We go together just like hearts and flowers on Valentine's Day. You're the first I ever really loved.